it makes me wonder how I keep from going under. It's like a jungle sometimes, it makes me wonder how I keep from going under. It's like a jungle sometimes, it makes me wonder how I keep from going under. It's like a jungle sometimes, it makes me wonder how I keep from going under.

And I touched your face, narcotic mind from lace, Mary Jane. And I called your name like

could just go across the street to the park right here. Wait, hold up. My cell phone breaking. Hold up.